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1: 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Welcome aboard Benga Airways. 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
1: Today's the day England take on Argentina for a spot in the World Cup final. It's a game with plenty of history and a huge rivalry, and some fans say it's time England got revenge for the hand of God. Standing in the way is the current World Cup holders and, of course, Lionel Messi, but England fan Martin is feeling confident.
2: Kate Birdie doing well, Birdie against Argentina, I thought we'd Billy. If you look at it that way, we've got to be as good as Kate Birdie. And so if Kate Birdie can take him to a draw, in theory, and it didn't always work out like that, but it's stuff on carbon, really.
1: The game gets underway at 8 o'clock tonight, and the winners will play Spain in the final. Counter-terrorism police are looking into a potentially extreme left-wing motive over the death of Anne Widdecombe. Detectives say it was a targeted attack. They're also probing as to whether the attacker was planning further violence against other high-profile figures. A 28-year-old British man arrested in South Yorkshire on Saturday remains in custody. 16 and 17-year-olds are set to face voluntary overnight social media curfews, the shutdown of infinite scrolling, and breaks in AI chatbot use as part of the government's wider restrictions on social media for children. But older teenagers will be able to switch off these settings if they want to. Last month, Sir Keir Starmer announced a social media ban for under-16s, including the likes of Snapchat, YouTube, and TikTok. Chancellor Rachel Reeves has delivered her annual Mannion House speech. She says Britain has beaten the odds once again.
3: The British economy is strong. At the start of this year, Britain had the fastest economic growth of any country in the G7. Last year, borrowing fell, its lowest level in 6 years. Investment is up, productivity is up, and wages are up too.
1: And people suspected of having Alzheimer's disease in Scotland will now be able to get a blood test for the condition through their GP. It's part of what's been described as a landmark study, with over 50 GPs in Scotland taking part. It aims to explore how the tests could speed up diagnosis and give people the help they need sooner. That's the latest from Radio News Hub. I'm Frankie Hersine.
4: Two men have been charged with drugs offences after police executed a warrant at an address in Ellesmere Port. Police say 19-year-old Anthony Goss and Carter Johnson, who's 20, are accused of being concerned in the supply of ketamine and cannabis between June and July of this year. Officers arrested six people during the raid, seized a quantity of drugs, five e-bikes and two e-scooters, and say four other suspects have been released on police bail while inquiries continue. The Countess of Chester Hospital has introduced a new pacemaker technique designed to help the heart beat more naturally. The hospital says it's one of only a small number of NHS trusts in the region to offer left bundle branch area pacing, which works with the heart's own electrical system rather than stimulating the heart muscle directly. Doctors say the technique could help patients maintain better heart function over time. And Chester FC have appointed Glenn Bowden as their new part-time first-team performance analyst. Glenn arrives with a fantastic educational record from the University of Hull, having completed both his foundation and undergraduate degrees in sport and coaching science. Manager Phil Parkinson says Bowden impressed the club during the recruitment process and believes he'll be a valuable addition. That's the latest. For more news from our area, click dradio.com.
0: Gavin Matthews. Gavin Matthews.
5: Good morning. It's Wednesday, halfway through the week, and actually the 15th of July, pretty much halfway through the month as well. Another beautiful start to the day with a cracking orange sunrise.

0: That's Olivia Rodrigo and Drop Dead. And it's Chester's D Radio, 6:15, Wednesday morning. Another stunning sunrise. Bit of a smell of smoke still knocking around. Little bit of a hazy start, but we've got another hot and sunny day today. Another 30-plus day. And I've just had a quick look at the forecast. It runs for 8 days hence on the website I use for this show, and it's showing absolutely no rain for at least a...
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It feels so good. It's 21 minutes past six. Morning, it's Wednesday the 15th of July. In the papers today, Anne Widdecombe was murdered in a targeted attack and a possible left-wing motive is being investigated, the police confirmed yesterday. They're also checking if any other reform politicians have been contacted or earmarked for attack. Meanwhile, it emerged Anne Widdecombe gave an interview from home just 20 minutes before the attack. She told a Christian radio station, "Politics is a game of self-destruction." And Lona is being held on suspicion of her murder. The 28-year-old man has also been rearrested for the alleged commission, preparation or instigation of acts of terrorism. This refers to claims he plotted to murder and for a political, ideological or religious reason. The suspect is said to have driven from Rotherham to Anne's Dartmoor bungalow last Wednesday morning. He's then said to have returned home in his red Vauxhall Corsa, arriving back by about 6 p.m. Police believe Anne Widdecombe was beaten to death at around 12:30 Wednesday lunchtime, but her body was not found until 11:30 the following morning. Now, Labour are accused of running scared after quashing a vote to force Andy Burnham to face MP scrutiny. Ministers blocked a Tory bid to compel the prospective PM to answer questions in Parliament before the summer recess. Kevin Badenoch had tabled a motion to extend the Westminster term by one day before the six-week break so Mr Burnham could be grilled, but yesterday Labour cancelled the opposition's allotted Commons time to discuss the proposal at the 11th hour and replaced it with a general debate on Iran. Andy Burnham, of course, looks like he will become Prime Minister on Monday. Public sector staff costs the taxpayer £260 billion a year, says the spending watchdog. The number of workers is up from 5.6 million in 2019 to 6.2 million in 2025. The National Audit Office has found it identified AI as a way that Whitehall could reduce the headcount of the civil service and save the taxpayer £45 billion. Donald Trump has done a U-turn. He's U-turned on imposing a 20% toll on ships passing through the Strait of Hormuz as the US and Iran exchanged more strikes yesterday. Donald Trump said the scheme, which he only announced on Monday, would instead be replaced by massive, his word, trade deals with Gulf states. But he said a blockade on all ships entering or exiting Iranian ports would go on as planned. But he said the strait is open to all ship traffic except for Iran. COVID nurses wore bin bags while ministers wasted billions in a scramble to buy protective kits, the pandemic inquiry says. It found two-thirds of the £14.9 billion spent on medical masks, gloves and gowns. Of that, some £10 billion was squandered. Poor planning meant stockpiles lasted only weeks and ministers were at the mercy of greedy sellers. Much of the equipment that arrived wasn't good enough to use, while millions was lost to fraud. The inquiry, which yesterday published its fifth of 10 reports, has so far cost £200 million. Now, this must have been absolutely terrifying. A wife who held on to her husband's legs as he was sucked through a Ryanair plane window at 20,000 feet said she thought, "If we die together." Svetlana Grovic clung on to her husband for several minutes after pieces of the jet's broken engine smashed the window open and depressurized the Boeing 737-800's cabin. Passengers heard a bang shortly after takeoff and screamed as this man was yanked from his seat. His wife pinned him down as his head and shoulders hung out of the aircraft's body. The pilot yelled emergency over the intercom while oxygen masks dropped. Svetlana said decompression occurred in the cabin, which pulled my husband out. Luckily, he was strapped in, but half of his body was out the plane. I reacted immediately and grabbed his legs, thinking, "If we die, we die together." Must have been so scary. Social media curfews will be imposed on 16 and 17-year-olds under a wider crackdown to be announced today. Ministers insist it strikes a balance from the planned ban for all under-16s, but the move was branded a dog's dinner by critics as users will be able to disable the restrictions as they wish. Other detractors highlighted the government's plan to let 16-year-olds vote while trying to police their online activity. That is a good point. Now, there's a certain football match tonight, and England are primed for it.
The biggest match in a generation, it's being billed as they seek revenge against Argentina for a place in the World Cup final. Around 30,000 Three Lions supporters flocking to Atlanta will be vastly outnumbered by their bitter rivals amid tension over Falkland jibes and FIFA cheating rails. But Harry Kane, Jude Bellingham and the rest are ready to rise above the bedlam expected when they step out against Lionel Messi and co in the 68,000-seat Atlanta Stadium. Up to 23 million fans here in Britain will watch as Thomas Tuchel's men bid to reach their first ever overseas World Cup final this coming Sunday. And Prue Leith has told lawyers to put a 60-minute snooze clause into her contracts. It means the 86-year-old former Great British Bake Off star can schedule naps and be fully rested for filming. She said, "All my new telly contracts have a snooze clause. I'm entitled to have an afternoon siesta while filming. I came up with it, and it works. Everybody has to stop what they're doing for an hour." She announced she was quitting the baking show in February. She recalled that she began to fear losing her balance while filming in a field with Paul Hollywood and Noel Fielding for the last series. She said, "We weren't judging cakes. They wanted us to dance around this field. It was a very uneven field, which, of course, Noel could leap over brilliantly and Paul perfectly good. Suddenly, I realised I'm going to go over. A over T, you know, which is going to be humiliating beyond belief." They shouldn't be asking an 86-year-old to do that, and I think she's quite right to get a snooze clause put in her contract. I think I might ask my boss for the same, to be honest.

Chester's D Radio on Wednesday morning. Let's start the first Stoppers Club, though it's sparsely populated at the moment. Rob's in it, though. Hello, Rob. Rob Evans and Cookie. Cookie very lively this morning. Good to know. Bit cooler this morning as well, I noticed. I noticed that as well. And yesterday, I thought, I've just put my gym bag in the van ready for later. I had to pop a jumper on. Well, I've not done that, but it certainly is a little bit nippier this morning. Let's hope it's not too long now till it cools down. And then my favourite season will be here, autumn. Listen, don't wish the summer away. Don't wish it away. It is actually, having a quick look at the forecast here. What are we saying? Probably 30 again today and tomorrow. Maybe high 20s Friday. And then low to mid 20s into next week. So you're getting your wish a little bit, Rob. Who else is with us? Jill. Jill Bender's the only other person in the First Stoppers Club yet. She says, good morning. Much better night. Good to know. Decided to water later rather than now. I take it you mean the garden rather than yourself. Coffee morning today for a friend's 80th. Wow. Appointment with dermatology this afternoon. Result of biopsy and to sort out the problem on my face. What a busy day you've got. I'll water the garden when I get home. Have a good day. Thank you, Joanne. It sounds like you've got a busy one to come.

0: lovely. Sienna Sparrow, Material Lover. Yesterday in Chester, 4:30, the temperature was 32.4 Celsius. Another 30-plus day today as well. Hot and sunny with barely any cloud. Actually, slightly less of a breeze than yesterday.
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So good. Red Hot Chili Peppers. And by the way, it is 10 to 7. It's Wednesday morning and Hazel McColl has hopped into the First Uppers Club. Hello, Hazel. Lovely start to the day, she says. It is. Very fresh outside at the moment. My decorating is going well. Oh, yeah, your entire place is being done, isn't it? It's going well. Early days. I'm sure it'll be fabulous, Hazel. Have a good day. And if you're up, let me know. We'll include you in the First Uppers Club. We'll finish that after 7.

0: Ariana Grande and Hate That I Made You Love Me. That, of course, is her current single. Yeah, let us know before 7 that you're there. I know it's a very quiet start this morning. I'm wondering if people have maybe set the alarm for an hour or two later so that they're firing on all cylinders for a certain football match happening this...
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3: In Birmingham, an exhausted nurse always had to park miles from home at the end of her shift. But one night, she spotted a space right outside her house. Next to it was a homemade sign that said Nurse Parking in big rainbow letters. As she wondered where it came from, she saw her 8-year-old neighbour peeking out the window. Generosity is everywhere if you look for it. That's why at Cadbury we like to think there's a glass and a half in everyone.

0: the many, many 80s family groups that were knocking around in that decade. Umpteen Brothers. That's Rhythm of the Night.
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0: It's around 14 Celsius at the moment. Lovely cool start to the day, but it's going to be 30 degrees again at least. Hot and sunny. Not much cloud, not much breeze either.
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2: England get a shot at the World Cup final tonight as they take on Argentina in the semi-final in Atlanta. Boss Thomas Tuchel says that his side are ready to face an Argentina team fueled by history, but believes his side have the grit and the mentality to overcome the reigning champions. These England fans tell us who's been the star player of the tournament.
3: Well, you've got to say Jude Bellingham, haven't you?
4: You've got to say Bellingham and Kane.
5: If he does play like he should do, then Bellingham is definitely one of the top players for scoring.
6: Yeah, I like him.
7: Yeah, outstanding.
8: Every team. And brilliant.
2: The game gets underway at 8 o'clock tonight and the winners will play Spain in the final after they beat France last night. Elsewhere today, counter-terrorism police are looking into whether Anne Widdecombe's murder was motivated by left-wing extremism. Detectives say her death was a targeted attack. They're also investigating whether the suspect was planning more attacks against Reform UK figures. A 28-year-old British man is currently being held on suspicion of terrorism offences and murder. So Keir Starmer faces his final cabinet and PMQs today, with Andy Burnham set to replace him next week. The outgoing Prime Minister will hold farewell talks with senior ministers today. He's also recently held a reception attended by campaigners whose causes he'd supported. He says they made him who he is. 16 and 17-year-olds are set to face voluntary restrictions on their social media use. Things like curfews, a ban on infinite scrolling and breaks in AI chatbot use will be included, but older teenagers will be able to turn off these settings if they want to. It's part of the government's wider social media restrictions for young people. The Chancellor's been talking up the British economy. She delivered her annual Mansion House speech and says she's made a significant difference.
9: If I had said 2 years ago that this is where we would be today, many people would have doubted it, but we have proven the doubters wrong. Through strength, through resilience and through determination, Britain has beaten the odds once again.
2: And Big Brother co-host Will Best is the latest celebrity confirmed to be hitting the dance floor in the next series of Strictly Come Dancing. He says it's an absolute dream.
10: Detectives investigating the supply of illegal drugs in Ellesmere Port have charged two men following a warrant in the town. Six people were arrested at an address on Flint Court, and officers also recovered a quantity of illegal drugs. Following questioning, Anthony Goss, who's 19, of Prince's Road, Ellesmere Port, and Carter Johnson, who's 20, also of Prince's Road, have both been charged with being concerned in the supply of ketamine and cannabis. The four remaining suspects have been released on police bail, pending further inquiries. The Countess of Chester Hospital NHS Foundation Trust has introduced a new pacemaker technique that could significantly improve long-term outcomes for patients with slow heart rhythms. It is described as a significant step forward, a more advanced type of pacing technique called left bundle branch area pacing. Unlike traditional pacemakers, which stimulate the heart by placing a wire into the heart muscle, this newer technique places the wire directly into the heart's own electrical system. And Chester FC have announced the appointment of Glenn Bowden as the club's new first team performance analyst. He has previously worked as a performance analyst at Scunthorpe United and Carlisle United. That's the latest. For more news from our area, click dradio.com.
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11: Spain are through to the final of the World Cup. They beat France 2-0 in Dallas and will now face either England or Argentina in the final. Speaking of England, they're in preparations for their semi-final tonight. Jordan Pickford says they're taking it one game at a time.
12: In 2018, we had the opportunity to get to the final and it's the same regardless of the rivalry. I think it's about us being at our best. Yeah, to get to a final in a World Cup is going to be a great honour, and that's what the challenge is.
11: Elsewhere, Manchester United have confirmed the signing of Aston Villa midfielder Youri Tielemans. The Reds have paid £35 million for the Belgian, who's agreed a 5-year contract. golf's biggest stars have arrived on Merseyside ahead of the Open in Birkdale. Former Open champion and current Masters champion Rory McIlroy says it's a special event.
6: This is obviously a huge championship, brings me back to, so always great to be back.
11: And in cricket, India have beaten England by 6 wickets in the first day at Edgbaston to lead the 3-match series.
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0: Oh yeah, Wednesday morning, 15th of July, halfway through the week and pretty much halfway through the month. More than halfway through the year.

Some guitar playing, Run DMC and Aerosmith. Walk This Way. It's Chester's D Radio. It is Wednesday the 15th of July. Let's wrap up this morning's First Uppers Club. And Bhupinder is in it now. Hello, Bhupinder. School is busy, busy, busy, she says. I left the classroom filled with boxes that are being moved next week by stronger people than me. All end of year reports went out yesterday, so I'll be going through books today. Kids are getting hot and bothered now as they're not used to the heat. We'll have to go out and get them some ice cream or lollies. What a star you are. More packing of resources today. You're a good one, Bhupinder. 6 weeks, holidays are there for you. You've almost made it. Matthew Treby, hello Matthew. Matthew says, I've got lots of jobs to do today, including my first ever oil and spark plug change on my car. Wish me luck. I absolutely do wish you luck, Matthew, and if you work out how to do it, let me know. I've got a car which has an awful lot of things need doing to it. Have a wonderful day, Matthew. Hello to Sharon Very. Actually, Sharon, sorry, Sharon's been in the First Uppers Club since 2 minutes past six. I've only just come across your message. It says, another lovely, cool morning before the heat of the day. What a summer, I know, isn't it? Really enjoying being able to eat al fresco. It's one of the treats of summer, eating outside. I'm off for a swim in a bit before a busy morning. Have a great day, Sharon. Julie Rowland's with us as well. Morning, Julie. She says, oh, I had a delicious lunch yesterday. Oh, yes, you went out for your friend's birthday, didn't you? We went to Fuzzi's, the Italian restaurant in Rossing. We both had lasagna. I can highly recommend it. Although I don't eat beef anymore and haven't done for a few years, so I do miss things like lasagna. But, you know, corn mince is certainly in a chili. It's absolutely fine. I'm having a quiet day today, said Julie. It's far too hot to do anything. Yeah, it will be soon. Next hour or two, you can get all your bits done after that. Too hot. Whatever you're doing today, First Uppers, wherever you are, have a wonderful Wednesday. On a train.

0: It's called Boston.
1: And it's Stella Lefty. About 3 hours from now, about 10:15, Ian McDonald will be in the studio with me again. He's from Chesterbeard. This time we'll be talking about Summer in the City, which is where there will be hundreds of tickets to a variety of events available to families across Chester during the school holidays. Different weeks are themed differently. We'll find out more about it and how you can get your free tickets for stuff at about 10:15.
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1: Building up now between the Belgrave Lights and the Post House roundabout inbound. Not a massive queue. Building up round St David's coming down to the roundabout from Norfolk Hall specifically. But other than that, yeah, building up bottom of the hallway and that around the Grosvenor roundabout. But no great delays at the moment. We'll check back in 20 minutes.
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10: This is an Aero. Mmm. And this is the sound of its minty bubbles. 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

Going Loco in Acapulco. Just had a message from Sue. Sue Stern, hello Sue. She says, you forgot me. And yeah, I knew there was another message. Facebook was doing that annoying thing where it tells you the number of messages you've got. And then you refresh and you go to all comments and it still doesn't show them all. Anyway, it is showing your message now, Sue. So apologies for that. Blame Mark Zuckerberg. Blame him. He built this thing. It says, I just had a cool walk out with Murphy. And I saw the lovely Tina Evans on Monday with photos of her grandchildren. I went to the Cheshire Steam Fair at the weekend, says Sue. I seen the photos. It looked amazing. Did you see our team there? Dee was there. Chester the Cat was there. This weekend, I'm off to Welshpool Country and Western Festival. Actually, I'm going tomorrow, so I might not make the first Uppers Club. Good luck to England later, says Sue. There you go. Thank you, Sue, for your message. And I wonder why Facebook does that. See, even now, it's telling me there's another comment that I can't see. I don't know. These things are beyond my pay grade. Most things are these days.

fabulous. Stereophonics, Handbags and Glad Rags. You know, there aren't many songs where the cover version is better than the original. But that is definitely the case with that song. Brilliant. Right, coming around to 7:30, talking to a friend last night, and he said, I haven't got anything to do this weekend. And I thought, well, I've got one or two bits on, but I said, I'm free Thursday afternoon and Thursday night. I'm not working Friday. Shall we go on an adventure? So, yeah, we're going on an adventure. I've mentioned before about bothies. A bothy is... Mostly they're in Scotland, but there's maybe a dozen dotted around Wales and a handful in England. And they're sort of old shepherd's huts, old farm buildings that have been repurposed by the Mounted Bothy Association and just sort of done up into basic overnight shelters. Most of them have a fireplace or some form of a cooking facility, but not all of them. And it's just basically raised wooden counters where you can put your sleeping bag on to sleep. It's normally a table, few chairs knocking around, and that's it. They're free. There's no booking system, so you turn up. You might be there on your own. You might have company. Who knows? Anyway, I've been to one. We're going to go to another one tomorrow and just walk out there, spend the night, and see what happens. I'm hoping for a lovely sunset. Take a few beers, you know, that sort of thing. Wake up probably ridiculously early, freezing on Friday morning, have some breakfast, come home and go to bed. That's the plan. Anyway, I haven't got a rucksack, so I need to get a rucksack today and one of those little gas burner things so I can, I don't know, make a pasta bake or something for tea, or warm up a pasta bake. That's what I'll do. I'll make the tea at home tonight, take it tomorrow, just warm it up. That's my plan anyway. And I'll tell you all about it, of course, on Monday morning.

0: the most of the weather being like this and having a free evening and a free day the next day. So I know it hasn't rained for ages, but once it starts again, it's not going to stop for a long time. You just know it. The weather today, hot and sunny, less of a breeze than yesterday, less cloud than yesterday as well. It's going to be another 30 Celsius day.
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0: Smallish queue building now inbound to the Belgrave lights, the post house roundabout on the 483. It's maybe a 5 minute queue. It is starting to get quite busy now around the Littleton roundabout and the Vickers cross lights, though it is mostly moving. Slow inbound on the 51 through Stamford Bridge as well. Patch of slow moving traffic in the usual place by the Heathrow Junction on Long Lane as you head to Long Lane in Upton. Busy through Penshurst and Sandycroft around the speed camera there. It's also building up now around the St David's roundabout, especially coming down from Northup Hall. A little bit busy through Altami by the crossroads, but everywhere's pretty much moving at the moment, just those few delays that I've mentioned. M53 southbound, small patch of queuing traffic in the usual place between junctions 4 and 5. And it's a little bit of stop-start as well, actually, from the Hooton Lights down to 2 Mills. Patch of slow-moving traffic there if you're coming towards 2 Mills from Hooton. And also, actually, heading up to the Hooton Lights is looking busier as well. 391063 is the number to call, please, if you can, if you spot anything else.
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Taylor Swift. I knew it. I knew you. It's 2020. It is the 15th of July and time now for On This Day in Music. And for part one, we'll go back 48 years to the 15th of July, 1978, which was when Bob Dylan played his biggest ever UK gig. Over 200,000 fans attended. He appeared at the Blackbush Aerodrome in Surrey. Now, I'm not going to play Bob Dylan because, I mean, just it's Wednesday morning. We're trying to be happy. But I will play a song from one of his support artists at his biggest gig ever in the UK. 48 years ago today, Bob Dylan was supported by Eric Clapton, Graham Parker, and Joan Armour Trading.

What a song. Love and Affection, Joan Armour Trading, and she was supporting Bob Dylan 48 years ago today in Surrey at what was his biggest ever UK gig. From this day in music, part two now, we'll go back a decade. 10 years ago today, we first heard the phrase conscious uncoupling as Chris Martin of Coldplay and actress Gwyneth Paltrow officially divorced after more than a decade of marriage.

Coldplay in A Sky Full of Stars, and 10 years ago today, Chris Martin and Gwyneth Paltrow divorced. They called it a conscious uncoupling. I think it was, wasn't it reasonably amicable? I think so. I hope so. I can't believe we've had that phrase in common parlance for a decade, but we have. And there you go, as an excuse to play a great Coldplay song. And there's lots.

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1: It's all right, there's no shame in it. The weather today, hot and sunny once again. A lovely start to the day. It's going to get up to around 30 Celsius. Less cloud, less breeze today than yesterday.
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3: Today's the day England take on Argentina for a spot in the World Cup final. It's a game with plenty of history and a huge rivalry, and some fans say it's time England got revenge for the hand of God. But standing in their way is the current World Cup holders and, of course, Lionel Messi. But his fans are trying his luck ahead of the match.
4: I'd like to think England, I'm quite unsure. On the last two games, I've always said England would lose, and they've won.
3: Well, the winners will play Spain in the final. They booked their place last night after beating France 2-0. Counter-terrorism police are looking into a potentially extreme left-wing motive over the murder of Anne Widdecombe. Detectives say it was a targeted attack. They're also probing as to whether the attacker was planning further violence against other high-profile figures. A 28-year-old man arrested in South Yorkshire on Saturday remains in custody. 16 and 17-year-olds are set to face voluntary overnight social media curfews, the shutdown of infinite scrolling and breaks in AI chatbot use. It's part of the government's wider restrictions on social media for children, but older teenagers will be able to switch off these settings if they want to. Last month, Keir Starmer announced a social media ban for under-16s, including the likes of Snapchat, TikTok and YouTube. All outdoor advertising of junk food should be banned and front-of-pack labelling should be mandatory. That's according to the government's Health and Social Care Committee as they set out to tackle obesity. Louise Payne is from the British Obesity Society.
5: It's a step in the right direction, I suppose, but I don't think it should be the main focus. I don't really know how much people actually take that much consideration of the front-of-pack labelling. I know there's a lot of things that already have front-of-pack labelling, like nutrition, on there, and I do think that there's so many other things that should be done.
3: And people suspected of having Alzheimer's disease in Scotland will now be able to get a blood test for the condition through their GP. It's part of what's been described as a landmark study with over 50 GPs in Scotland taking part. It aims to explore how the test could speed up diagnosis and give people the help they need sooner. That's the latest from Radio News Hub. I'm Frankie Hersine.
6: Two men have been charged with drugs offences after police executed a warrant at an address in Ellesmere Port. Police say 19-year-old Anthony Goss and Carter Johnson, who's 20, are accused of being concerned in the supply of ketamine and cannabis between June and July of this year. Officers arrested six people during the raid, seized a quantity of drugs, five e-bikes and two e-scooters, and say four other suspects have been released on police bail while inquiries continue. The Countess of Chester Hospital has introduced a new pacemaker technique designed to help the heart beat more naturally. The hospital says it's one of only a small number of NHS trusts in the region to offer left bundle branch area pacing, which works with the heart's own electrical system rather than stimulating the heart muscle directly. Doctors say the technique could help patients maintain better heart function over time. And Chester FC have appointed Glenn Bowden as their new part-time first-team performance analyst. Glenn arrives with a fantastic educational record from the University of Hull, having completed both his foundation and undergraduate degrees in sport and coaching science. Manager Phil Parkinson says Bowden impressed the club during the recruitment process and believes he'll be a valuable addition. That's the latest. For more news from our area, click dradio.com.
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7: Spain are through to the final of the World Cup. They beat France 2-0 in Dallas and will now face either England or Argentina in the final. Speaking of England, they're in preparations for their semi-final tonight. Jordan Pickford says they're taking it one game at a time.
8: In 2018, we had the opportunity to get to the final, and it's the same regardless of the rivalry. I think it's about us being at our best. Yeah, to get to a final in a World Cup is going to be a great honour, and that's what the challenge is.
7: Elsewhere, Manchester United have confirmed the signing of Aston Villa midfielder Youri Tielemans. The Reds have paid £35 million for the Belgian, who's agreed a five-year contract. Golf's biggest stars have arrived on Merseyside ahead of the Open in Birkdale. Former Open champion and current Masters champion Rory McIlroy says it's a special event.
9: This is obviously a huge championship, brings me back to it, so always great to be back.
7: And in cricket, India have beaten England by 6 wickets in the first day at Edgbaston to lead the 3-match series.
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1: I know I'm not interested in football in any way, but you know, I'm all for everyone else enjoyed it, and good luck England. Come on, I really hope we win. I might even have the match on in the background. But do we have to listen to endless sound bites from the players

12 minutes after 8, Wednesday morning. I only realised yesterday, I don't think I've worn long trousers for a month. I really don't. I mean, I'm lucky enough to be able to come to work in pretty much whatever I want. So shorts and T-shirt it has been for several weeks. And when I went down to Dad's for a week, a couple of weeks ago, I packed. You take everything when you go away, don't you, for a period of time. And I packed two pairs of joggers and a pair of jeans and two pairs of shorts. The joggers and the jeans didn't come out the bag all week. And they won't be doing for the foreseeable future. If you

0: Rob Odden, High Hopes. Thank you, Rob. Rob's on my side. I agree with you, Gav. So much fuss made about footballers. How come we don't get all this when it's a Rugby World Cup? Indeed. Or we have the potential to have a British champion in the World Rally, he says. England just finished second in the European Course Fishing Championship. Hang on, listen, Rob. I agree with you to a certain point. I don't want to listen to fishermen banging on either, thank you. But yeah, good luck to England tonight. Hope we beat Argentina. Hope we win on Sunday and all that. Hope we have a bank holiday to celebrate a week on Friday, as we've been told we might have. But I really don't need to listen to these players going, we're going to just go out there and give it our all. Well, I hope so on $200,000 a week.
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0: It's a long queue now inbound on Sealand Road. You'll start to slow down shortly after the Sorgle Turn, queuing all the way to the temporary lights, which, of course, they're between Western Avenue and Ferry Lane. I wonder how long they'll be there for. Should we start a book? Should we buy a lettuce? Coming in on the A483, 10 minutes of queues to the Post House roundabout. A little bit busy up the slip road coming from the Broughton direction as well. Queuing on the 494 from the New Brighton roundabout all the way to Altami. Very busy through Pentshire, pulling away from Queensferry, heading up towards Sandycroft. Also starting to get pretty busy now on Shotton, Chester Road West, through Shotton. Queuing from Lidl to Shotton or from the Leisure Centre to Shotton, depending which way you're going. Doesn't really matter, you're going to get stuck in a queue in both directions. The M56, a little bit slow as you join it eastbound at Stoke, Junction 15. Patch of standing traffic southbound on the M53 from 4 down to 5. We've got the usual queues inbound on the A51, Stamford Bridge, all the way to the Vicar's Cross lights, really. Quite busy now on all approaches to the Boughton Heath roundabout. Going through Boughton, past the old Bill Smiths, down to the bars is looking pretty busy too. Grosvenor Road inbound over the bridge, building up. Nicholas Street busy in both directions. Wrexham Road not too bad actually this morning. I have seen it way worse. If you spot something, please let me know. The number is 391063. Oh, it's pretty congested around Beach this morning again, and counts its way up to the Audi roundabout. Has its usual queues too.
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Brad Adams, he's on cloud number 9. It's 26 minutes past 8, Chester's D Radio, Wednesday morning. I'm going to play our song of the week now, which is the new song from U2. It's called Street of Dreams, and it's going to be the lead single from their next studio album, which is their first new album in 9 years, due for release later this year. The video for the single, Street of Dreams, was shot in Mexico City back in May, when the weather apparently was atrocious. Despite that, a huge crowd of fans turned up to watch, despite the thunder and rain. The lightning, I think, caused a generator to crash, and a local family ended up welcoming the band into their apartment so that they could film part of the video on the balcony. The song is Street of Dreams. Here it is. It's our song of the week.

Street of Dreams, the new song from U2, and that is our song of the week. Beautiful sunrise again this morning, just this big ball of orange, 5 o'clock, and I'm lucky I can see it rise above the Dee Estuary where I live, and I watched it rise yesterday morning as well. In fact, I think I mentioned it on the show yesterday, how stunning it looked, sort of following me all the way in. And then, I saw the same sun set last night, again, a big orange ball that dropped below the horizon about 9:30 last night. Saw it come up again this morning, and it's just great. I mean, it's just beautiful, and we've had this for weeks on end with no sign of any rain in the forecast. I mean, wouldn't it be great if we could arrange a thing where, a little pact with God or something, where he could make it rain every day between about midnight and four when we're all in bed asleep? It'd be ideal, because the garden is looking... I mean, I have my sprinkler out most nights, not every night, maybe 4 or 5 out of 7 at the moment. And every night I go out there, obviously got a water pot with a watering can, so the sprinkler's not good enough. And every night I go out there and they're looking like, please, water, need water. I'm like, I only gave you some yesterday. And then, if you think about it, they're obviously, I'm out in the sun for 20 minutes. I'm like, right, I'm going in for a bit of shade. They're out there all day. Save the plants. They do bounce back though, don't they? Your lawn's amazing as well. Mine is completely brown at the moment. We get a downpour and a deluge, which we will at some point. It'll be green again more or less instantly.

0: There's Wham! And the Edge of Heaven is 25 to 9. Hot and sunny today. Temperatures getting up to 30 Celsius. Again, maybe a smidge higher. There'll be very little cloud and actually less of a breeze, we're told, for most of the day than we had.
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0: Worst of the queues this morning inbound to the Doubletree roundabout, then down Hall Road past the park. Very, very slow, actually slow all the way down to the Inner Ring Road there. A51, usual stop start traffic inbound from Stamford Bridge. All approaches to the Boughton Heath roundabout are busy now. Coming in on the A41, it's queuing from Cristleton. That's pretty lengthy, and it's a long queue up Coldy Valley Road as well. Congestion around Boughton, top of Sandy Lane, and then heading down to the bars. It's pretty packed. Counters Way and Parkgate Road, there are queues on both of those roads leading to the Aldi roundabout. Busy in both directions on Liverpool Road past the hospital. Around the beach looks pretty busy too. Not as bad as usual actually on Wrexham Road or approaching the Overly roundabout. Tis congested between the Belgrave lights and the post house, and going up the slip road to the post house, there's a queue. That's as you come from the North Wales direction. Long queue on Sealand Road. Starts slowing down at the Sorgle turn, then it's queuing for quite some distance till you get to those temporary lights that are in place between Western Avenue and Ferry Lane. Really busy round St David's now. All approaches to it looking busy. Going across the top of it on the 494 down to the top of Aston Hill. That's busy too. Altami, New Brighton to Altami on the 494. Queuing traffic there. And it's busy on Chester Road West, coming up from Shotton or down from Wepper towards Shotton Railway Station. Or coming up, I should say, from the Leisure Centre to Shotton Railway Station, or down from Wepper, the Lidl there, to Shotton Railway Station. Queuing traffic pretty busy through Penshut and Sandy Croft as well. Anything else? The number is 391063.
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0: Not played this yet today. What am I thinking? 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
2: 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On Chester's D Radio.

George Ezra. That is Blame It On Me. And this is Chester's D Radio. I've not mentioned Win with Chester's D Radio for a while. 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About 7 o'clock if you want to watch. We'll have the winners' details on The Breakfast Show on Wednesday morning.

That catches me every time. It's such a quick song. Sweet July. It's the new song from Take That, brought out in exactly the right year. Right, the news at 9 is on the way. We've got Clue 3 to the Morning Connection after that. And we'll head in.

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0: Another hot and sunny day with not much cloud, less of a breeze than yesterday, and temperatures, yep, up again to 30 Celsius.
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2: England get a shot of the World Cup final tonight as they take on Argentina in the semi-final in Atlanta. Boss Thomas Tuchel says that his side are ready to face an Argentina team fueled by history, but believes his side have the grit and the mentality to overcome the reigning champions. Goalkeeper Jordan Pickford says his side are ready for it.
3: Got to take their moments and their moments in your career. Looking back to 2018, then two Euro finals as well. So you've got to take their moments and learn from them. And this is our moment to go and play against Argentina and hopefully come out on top.
2: Well, the winners will play Spain in the final on Sunday. They beat tournament favourites France last night. Elsewhere today, counter-terrorism police are looking into a potentially extreme left-wing motive over the death of Anne Widdecombe. They're also probing as to whether the attacker was planning further violence against other high-profile figures. A 28-year-old British man arrested in South Yorkshire on Saturday remained in custody. 16 and 17-year-olds are set to face voluntary restrictions on their social media use. Things like curfews, a ban on infinite scrolling, and breaks in AI chatbot use will be included, but older teens will be able to turn it off if they want to. Thames Water has revealed they're facing a debt mountain of close to £20 billion. The UK's biggest water supplier did report profits in the year to the end of March, though. They're now looking to secure a rescue deal after Environment Secretary Emma Reynolds said she didn't think their plans would protect customers or the environment. MPs are calling for new methods to tackle the obesity crisis. The Health and Social Care Committee say outdoor advertising of junk food should be banned and front-of-pack labelling should be mandatory. Louise Payne is from the British Obesity Society.
4: Absolutely not the parents' fault at all, because it is just the environment that we're living in. The food that's been advertised to us, the food that's cheaper. It's difficult to kind of follow, I guess, a healthy, balanced diet.
2: And Sir Keir Starmer faces his final cabinet and PMQs today, with Andy Burnham set to replace him next week. He also recently held a reception attended by campaigners whose causes he'd supported. He says they made him who he is. That's the latest from Radio News Hub. I'm Frankie Hersine.
5: Detectives investigating the supply of illegal drugs in Ellesmere Port have charged two men following a warrant in the town. Six people were arrested at an address on Flint Court, and officers also recovered a quantity of illegal drugs. Following questioning, Anthony Goss, who's 19, of Prince's Road, Ellesmere Port, and Carter Johnson, who's 20, also of Prince's Road, have both been charged with being concerned in the supply of ketamine and cannabis. The four remaining suspects have been released on police bail, pending further inquiries. The Countess of Chester Hospital NHS Foundation Trust has introduced a new pacemaker technique that could significantly improve long-term outcomes for patients with slow heart rhythms. It is described as a significant step forward, a more advanced type of pacing technique called left bundle branch area pacing. Unlike traditional pacemakers, which stimulate the heart by placing a wire into the heart muscle, this newer technique places the wire directly into the heart's own electrical system. And Chester FC have announced the appointment of Glenn Bowden as the club's new first team performance analyst. He has previously worked as a performance analyst at Scunthorpe United and Carlisle United. That's the latest. For more news from our area, click dradio.com.
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0: We've had no correct guesses so far on the Morning Connection this week. Hopefully we'll get at least one when I play you clue three in 20 minutes. We'll check the roads in 10 after Snow Patrol.

0: Snow Patrol and Kylie Minogue together. That's a former song of the week. It's their new single and it's called These Alarms.
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0: Still got queuing traffic coming into Chester on Sealand Road, approaching those temporary lights between Western Avenue and Ferry Lane. Still a little congested now around Boughton, around the old Bill Smith's, top of Sandy Lane, Whitchurch Road, that sort of junction there. It's quite busy. Still a little busy around the Littleton roundabout as well. Through Hall from the Doubletree right down to the Inner Ring Road is still very, very stop-start. Much better now on the M56 and the M53. The problems there have been sorted, I think. Busy still and will be because of the temporary lights in Pentry, close to the speed camera there. Still a little bit of traffic as you head out of Mould towards Altami on the 494, but that is better than it was. Quite congested also coming out of the Buckley area, Spon Green, down Bannel Lane to the Penemunith roundabout. You might find a little queue there waiting for you. 391063 is the number to call if you spot anything anywhere else.
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0: No correct guesses so far, but you have heard Dr. Beats by Miami Sound Machine and Body Talk by Imagination. Incorrect guesses yesterday included films, cars, the mind, robots. What else? Suits, cooking terms, the word no, perfume, shops. Lots of incorrect guesses yesterday, but nobody close so far, which surprised me. 391063 is my number. I'm sorry, there's a fair few words to go at here. One of them is the word that could lead you to the connection. Give us a ring if it does. The song is Jack and Jill. It's by Radio and Ray Parker Jr.

War of the Worlds recently. I only mention it because it might help you with today's clue. Jack and Jill by Ray Parker Jr. and Radio. Yesterday, Imagination Body Talk. Monday, Dr. Beat Miami Sound Machine. 391063 is my number if you can see a connection between those three. You can email studio at d1063.com. There's Facebook Messenger, there's the app, there's the website, there's WhatsApp. Loads of ways to get in touch and tell me what you think the connection is. By the way, can we just take a moment? The songs this week, though I say so myself, have been pretty awesome, haven't they?

0: Young Cannibals, She Drives Me Crazy. Before that, the new song from Blossoms, Meet Me In Love, and Radio with Ray Parker Jr. Jack and Jill was this morning's Morning Connection clue. Is it part, wonders Sandra in Blaken, body parts, what else did she get? I can't remember now, but it's not. Oh, machine parts, I think, no. Or time, it's not that either. The Breton Architectural Posse have gone for the word check. Julian Saltney says, anything to do with Thunderbirds, I can see Parker in today's, but I'm not sure how you got there other than that, but it's not Thunderbirds. Ian the Decorator has gone for coats. Doctor's coat, and a Parker is a coat, of course it is. Carly Jones says, is it types of gun? Machine gun, ray gun, body gun? I don't know what a body gun is, but it's not, and it won't fit tomorrow. Who else have we got here? Jackie and Little Sutton saying box. Beatbox, talk box, and Jack in the box. It's not box, Jackie, sorry. Paul Vary says, it's not black, is it? I don't think it will be, but if I don't send it in, dot, dot, dot, it's not black. But at least you've ruled that one out. Still no correct guesses. And I mean, the answer is very appropriate. Very appropriate. Miami Sound Machine, Dr. Beat, Imagination, Body Talk, Ray Parker Jr. and Radio. Jack and Jill. What's the connect?
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0: Ray, of course. Where is my husband? I played you Jack and Jill by Ray Parker Jr. and Radio this morning. And it did get a few people over the line, but first, some people that it didn't help. Helen in Connors Key. Sorry, Helen. She's gone for waves, as in sound wave and radio wave. But she couldn't see how it fitted on Tuesday. Because it's not the right answer, sorry. Heather and Keith, they're still in Greece. They've said exactly the same thing. Tina Evans has gone for the names of American football stadiums. Dave Bell says, is it artists who have done film soundtracks? Obviously, I know Ray Parker Jr. did Ghostbusters. I'm not sure about Imagination or the Miami Sound Machine, but no, it isn't, Dave, sorry. Team ID, Oliver and Co., have gone for... what have they gone for? Oh, the word mystery. I didn't really understand your email. I got to a bit. Other than, I do understand the mystery machine from Scooby-Doo. And is mystery a body spray? Is that what I glean? I'm not too sure, but I'm very sorry. It's not the correct answer. However, well done to Lynn. Well, I say well done to Lynn. Actually, not well done to Lynn. Anyone can make a phone call. Lynn made the phone call, but it was her daughter Vicky who came round, heard it on the radio, and told her the right answer. Vicky, you're the first person to get it right, and for a period you were the only person in the whole world that knew the right answer. Then along came Paul in Ashton and Corin in Saltney, and just sneaking in under the radar this morning, Chris and Peter in Saltney. Yep, you've got it right. That's four correct guesses. Thank goodness for that. We'll have one more clue, which I know I often say this, I think will be a giveaway, but I really think it will. And you'll hear it tomorrow morning, 25 past nine.
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1: What is it now? Around 21 Celsius. We're on our way to 30. It's going to be hot and sunny again today. Not much of a breeze either. It was a bit of a breeze yesterday. Less cloud as well. It's going to be another hot one.
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3: Today is the day England take on Argentina for a spot in the World Cup final. It's a game with plenty of history and a huge rivalry, and some fans say it's time England got revenge for the hand of God. Goalkeeper Jordan Pickford says the team are ready for it.
4: I think anyone in front of us, we're ready and want to beat. And same as Argentina, they want to come and beat us. But it's about us putting our best performance on to go and beat them. We know it's going to be a tough challenge, like every game is. Never take any game for granted, never take it lightly, and it's about us being on our A game, ready for them.
3: Elsewhere today, counter-terrorism police are looking into whether Anne Widdecombe's murder was motivated by left-wing extremism. Detectives say her death was a targeted attack, and they're also investigating whether the suspect was planning more of them against Reform UK figures. A 28-year-old British man is currently being held on suspicion of terrorism offences and murder. The family of a British man jailed in Iran on spying charges say he's been handed an extra 2 years in prison. Craig Foreman and his wife Lindsay were both handed 10-year sentences. Mr. Foreman is said to have been given extra time for speaking to the media. Their son Joe say the family are extremely concerned. The government must stand up to the food industry after decades of failure to tackle obesity. That's what the Health and Social Care Committee are warning. Louise Payne is from the British Obesity Society.
5: Healthy food should just be the easier choice, really. It should be more accessible or affordable than these kind of the foods that are more hyperpalatable, that are higher in fat, salt and sugar. These are the foods that are being heavily marketed and kind of pushed at us rather than those healthier options.
3: And 16 and 17-year-olds are set to face voluntary restrictions on their social media use. Things like overnight curfews, a ban on infinite scrolling and breaks in AI chatbot use will be included, but older teenagers will be able to turn off these settings if they want to. It's part of the government's wider social media restrictions for young people. Social media will be banned for under-16s from next spring. That's the latest from Radio News Hub. I'm Frankie Hersine.
6: Two men have been charged with drugs offences after police executed a warrant at an address in Ellesmere Port. Police say 19-year-old Anthony Goss and Carter Johnson, who's 20, are accused of being concerned in the supply of ketamine and cannabis between June and July of this year. Officers arrested six people during the raid, seized a quantity of drugs, five e-bikes and two e-scooters, and say four other suspects have been released on police bail while inquiries continue. The Countess of Chester Hospital has introduced a new pacemaker technique designed to help the heart beat more naturally. The hospital says it's one of only a small number of NHS trusts in the region to offer left bundle branch area pacing, which works with the heart's own electrical system rather than stimulating the heart muscle directly. Doctors say the technique could help patients maintain better heart function over time. And Chester FC have appointed Glenn Bowden as their new part-time first-team performance analyst. Glenn arrives with a fantastic educational record from the University of Hull, having completed both his foundation and undergraduate degrees in sport and coaching science. Manager Phil Parkinson says Bowden impressed the club during the recruitment process and believes he'll be a valuable addition. That's the latest. For more news from our area, click dradio.com.
0: Gavin Matthews. Gavin Matthews.
1: Very, very busy on Sealand Road, still inbound. It's stop-start from just past the Sorgham turn to those temporary lights. And heading outbound, the same stop-start from Sovereign Way to the lights close to Western Avenue. How long does it take to fix a water leak? Well, I don't know.

0: Bruno Mars. That's I Just Might. This is Chester's D Radio. I'm just reading an article and I'd completely forgotten that these existed. Do you remember the dragon and the lion that were constructed at the side of the A494 right on the England-Wales border there, made of white stone within metal frames? 2009 they were put up, costing £20,000. Trouble is, they're so overgrown now with vegetation, you can't see them. Considering the amount of money spent to put them there, it would cost a tiny fraction of that to mow the grass, surely. Anyway, Highways, National Highways, which is responsible for maintaining the areas, it says here, either side of the A494, they've announced they will be carrying out maintenance to reveal the dragon and the lion once more. There was a dragon as you entered Wales, and then on the other side of the road there was a lion as you entered Cheshire. I'd forgotten they were there, but they are under a lot of vegetation, hopefully to be re-revealed.
1: Chester this summer, with a new arrival on the way, the whole family are busy getting ready, with building and decorating to be done, but will they get it all finished in time? 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

0: Sheffield South. That is You Keep It All In. Now, I'm very pleased to say I've got Ian McDonald with me again from Chesterbid. Nice to see you again, Ian.
1: Hello, hello.
0: You've had your foreign holiday.
1: I did. It was very nice. Although the weather's gorgeous here as well.
0: I was going to say, you went to Italy. Yeah. Was it not about the same weather there as it was here?
1: Yeah, it was pretty balanced, really. Mm-hmm. Yeah, same. But yeah, it's lovely weather at the moment, isn't it?
0: Beautiful. Absolutely stunning. And that brings us nicely into Summer in the City, which has just begun. This is basically, in essence, this is a big free ticket giveaway.
1: Yeah, massive free ticket giveaway. So we did it last year. We released over 1,000 free tickets. This year, we've got... even more, we've got over 1,000 again, but it's even more activity. Different providers have got involved. It's fun.
0: It's really great. Fun. It does sound really good. And the ticket giveaways are divided into sort of themed weeks, which we'll get onto in a moment. But first of all, tell us how we stand a chance, at least, of getting some free tickets. What do we have to do?
1: So firstly, if you just go onto our website, chesterbid.co.uk, then go onto our summer page. You can see all of the activity there, and at the bottom of that page you can pop your email in, which will sign you up to our newsletter. And if you're signed up to our newsletter, you'll get notified straight away when tickets go live. It's first come, first serve on tickets, and it's a limited amount of tickets available for each week. So the best chance of you getting those tickets is to sign up to our newsletter, right, and you'll get it straight in your inbox to say the tickets are live, go book now. And it's every Monday that we're releasing these tickets for the individual weeks.
0: Okay, so we've got 5 different weeks. The activities are actually happening to coincide with the school holidays, but the tickets releases for each of the weeks happen a fortnight before the activities.
1: Yes.
0: That's right, isn't it? So in other words, the first week, which is Cinema Week, which starts on the 27th of July, tickets for those were released on Monday just gone.
1: And they sold out, like, straight away.
0: They have all gone.
1: They've all gone. That was for Picture House and for Story House in the Park. So we released tickets for Peter Pan at Story House in the Park, which looks amazing.
0: Mm.
1: And for Picture House, we did Minions and Monsters, if you love the Minions films, and also for the brand new Spider-Man film. So that's yet to come out, but we've released the tickets for it, so you can be one of the first people to watch that film.
0: Okay. You could have been if you'd have signed up to the email, got the email on Monday and gone on for your tickets then, because they've all gone now.
1: Exactly,
0: But this is brilliant. We'll come on to the other 4 weeks in a second, but this is really great to help, you know, families during the 6 weeks, it's a long 6 weeks if money is tight, to entertain the children. And they do need entertaining, don't they?
1: Get
0: a bit fractious otherwise.
1: No, absolutely. It's a great activity to get people out in the city. Helps afford the school holidays, like you said. I think we spoke about that last time, didn't we?
0: We did, yeah.
1: I can imagine it being a chore trying to give the kids something to do. And what better way than free tickets, because it's affordable, keeps them busy for a few hours or so.
0: Absolutely. It's a helping hand for people that's, you know, maybe struggling perhaps during August more than usual.
1: Yeah.
0: Just make ends meet. So it's great. Yeah. So week 2, which runs from the 3rd to the 9th of August, this is River Week.
1: Yes.
0: So the tickets for this will go this coming Monday.
1: Yes.
0: And tell us what the tickets will be for.
1: So the tickets for River Week will be for free 30-minute river cruises down the River Dee with Chester boats. If you've never done it before, firstly, where have you been? Come on.
0: It's great.
1: A massive river going right through Chester. It's a stunning river, all down the groves. It's something that you need to experience once in your life. I mean, especially with this weather, how gorgeous is
0: the river? Slight breeze in your hair, you know, the sun's
1: on the Lady
0: Di. I know, fabulous.
1: Yeah, so they're going live this Monday. It's, like I said, first come, first serve. So if you want to get on those boats, jump on.
0: Yeah, sign up. Now, week 3, 10th to the 16th of August, Leisure Week.
1: So this is free activities for a plethora of providers in the city. Hopefully you've all heard of these because they're phenomenal. We've got the Diva Roman Experience, we've got Challenge Point, the Hole in Wand, and we've got swimming at the newly renovated Brio Northgate as well. So a nice range of activities there. You can be with a Roman. You can challenge your family with Challenge Point. That's a really cool one if you've never been before. It's the it's like the sister company of Breakout in Chester, you know, the escape rooms.
0: Yes.
1: Then Hole in Wand, Magical Golf, and then a little bit of fitness there to... Lots. To keep you going through the rest of the weeks with some swimming, yeah.
0: Lots of fun stuff to do then in Leisure Week. And well done for shoehorning the word plethora in there. I did notice.
1: Good word, isn't it?
0: Very impressive. The fourth week is Tour Week. This is from the 17th to the 23rd of August, Tour Week.
1: Yep, so then this is free open-top bus tours with city sightseeing, a nice little historical tour as well as, like, soaking up the sights, takes you right round the city. Yeah, wind in your hair, like you said.
0: Because the open top bus, I often see it driving around. When I go home from work, I'm seeing it driving. I think one day I need to get on top of that bus.
1: I was that kid who would want to sit right at the back of the, the top. So, either at the front or the back,
0: Right, got you.
1: It's really cool. And gives the kids a little bit of education if you've not, like, been around the city. There's some really nice facts that I didn't know.
0: There's always stuff that even those of us that have been here for decades, we still don't know.
1: Yeah, I feel like weekly someone will tell me something and I'm like, oh, never knew
0: that. It's one of those places, isn't
1: it? That's Tour Week, so that would be a really, really fun one.
0: And then the final week, which is the last week in August, the one that runs up to the August Bank Holiday, is Social Week.
1: Yes, so this is new for 2026. Last year we did a wellness week, which was yoga and stuff, but we thought we'd swap it up a little bit this year. So we've got Social Week, and this is more sort of those interactive experiences that you can have as a family. So, for example, we've got on top of rooftop social club, karaoke and shuffleboard. So with karaoke, you're literally like in a locked room. You can sing your heart out to Shania Twain or
0: I've been to one of those.
1: Have you? Yeah,
0: I'm very, very bad at singing. So the room does need to be locked.
1: Okay,
0: it's fun, right?
1: It's soundproof, you'll be fine. Yeah. Maybe just you in the room.
0: There was at the end.
1: Yeah. And then we've also got duck pin bowling at Spinners, which is the new activity leisure place on Frodsham Street.
0: Great.
1: And then that will, after week five, that's our Summer in the City over. But
0: The school teachers can take over again then, can't they, at the beginning of September?
1: Yeah, exactly. Watch the space till next year then.
0: Great, fantastic. Okay, so we need to... Just to recap, we need to go to chesterbid.co.uk, sign up to get email alerts, and then we'll be reminded each Monday that tickets have just been released, which tickets they are, and then we hop back on to your summer section and we order some.
1: And just book your tickets,
0: and have some fun.
1: Yeah, have some free family fun. Yeah,
0: fantastic.
1: Yeah. It's all good. It's such a good... like set of activity and stuff just to sort of get around. You can experience some activities that you've maybe not experienced before, and this is all, I know this is summer, but like all year round these activities are here and we need to remember to use them. Whether it's Christmas, Halloween, August, September, just keep an eye on what's going on in the city and book your places.
0: Great. And what are you doing over the summer? Are you going away again?
1: I'm not, that's me done now.
0: That's you done,
1: I'm here
0: working all the way through. Well, fabulous. Hopefully you'll be able to, I don't know, jump on the Lady Di or, do a bit of karaoke or one of that, whichever of those activities.
1: Yeah, we'll all
0: you
1: be
0: fancy.
1: On these,
0: yeah. Yeah, I'm sure you will. Brilliant. Nice one. Thanks, Ian, for coming in and telling us all about that.
1: No, thank you.
0: Summer in the City with Chester Bids, live now. And you need to sign up so you don't miss your opportunity to get your free tickets. And you can sign up at chesterbid.co.uk.
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Maloko. Of course, the time is now. Thanks to Ian McDonald from Chester Bibb for coming in, telling us all about Summer in the City, which is going to be huge. I know all the tickets for Cinema Week gone already, but the tickets for River Week will go on, I was going to say sale, they're not really sale because it's free, from Monday, but sign up to chesterbibb.co.uk and get a weekly reminder when each of the tickets go live for Leisure Week, Tour Week and Social Week, all coming after River Week. We were mentioning Grosvenor Park Open Air Theatre as well. There's loads going on in the park this year, not just the four productions in the Open Air Theatre, but there'll be some films showing there. The Moonlight Flicks, which is it's been a summer fixture in the city for as long as I can remember, that is in Grosvenor Park this year. There'll be some comedy nights there. There'll be murder mystery evenings, a street food weekend. There'll be stuff for the little ones during the school holidays, rhyme time. There's yoga in the park. Storyhouse Library doing outdoor sessions. It is literally all happening, and you can find out what's going on when and get a ticket or two at storyhouse.com/park.

0: current song, of course, from Alex Warren. That's Fever Dream. We've got an absolute early 80s classic to take us to the news at 11. After that, of course, it's an hour of musical birthdays.
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0: Well, they might have been robbed of number one by an Italian chanter, but I wasn't going to rob you of any notes of that song. Played it right to the end. Vienna, of course, Ultravox.
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0: It's around 23 Celsius at the moment in Chester. We're on our way to 30 again. It's going to be another hot and sunny day. Bit less cloud than yesterday. Bit less of a breeze as well.
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0: Thomas Tuchel insists there are no cracks with Jude Bellingham ahead of their semi-final clash with Argentina tonight. The Three Lions are looking to reach only the second World Cup final in their history. The pair's relationship has been under the microscope after Tuchel criticised the side's performance after their quarter-final with Norway. Well, England goalkeeper Jordan Pickford says the squad is united and ready.
1: Yeah, it feels special, but we're also, it's a job and we've got that togetherness and that mentality that we want to keep pushing, and it's another game of football against a top nation, and that's what we're here to do. Every game's tough in the World Cup, and Argentina's our next task.
0: Keir Starmer will face his last cabinet and Prime Minister's questions this lunchtime. The outgoing leader will hold farewell talks with his senior ministers in Downing Street before taking his last Commons grilling. Meanwhile, Makerfield MP and Prime Minister in waiting Andy Burnham will edge closer to number 10 as nominations for the Labour leadership formally close. 16 and 17-year-olds are set to face voluntary restrictions on their social media use. Things like curfews, a ban on infinite scrolling and breaks in AI chatbot use will be included. But older teenagers will be able to turn off these settings if they want to. It's part of the government's wider social media restrictions for young people. All outdoor advertising of junk food should be banned and front-of-pack labelling should be mandatory. That's according to the government's Health and Social Care Committee as they set out how to tackle obesity. Well, Louise Payne is from the British Obesity Society.
2: It's a step in the right direction, I suppose, but I don't think it should be the main focus. I don't really know how much people actually take that much consideration of the front-of-pack labelling. I know there's a lot of things that already have front-of-pack labelling, like nutrition. I do think that there's so many other things that should be done.
0: And Big Brother co-host Will Best is the latest celebrity confirmed to be hitting the dance floor in the next series of Strictly Come Dancing. He says it's an absolute dream. That's the latest from Radio News Hub. I'm Lisa Darvall.
3: Detectives investigating the supply of illegal drugs in Ellesmere Port have charged two men following a warrant in the town. Six people were arrested at an address on Flint Court, and officers also recovered a quantity of illegal drugs. Following questioning, Anthony Goss, who's 19, of Prince's Road, Ellesmere Port, and Carter Johnson, who's 20, also of Prince's Road, have both been charged with being concerned in the supply of ketamine and cannabis. The four remaining suspects have been released on police bail, pending further inquiries. The Countess of Chester Hospital NHS Foundation Trust has introduced a new pacemaker technique that could significantly improve long-term outcomes for patients with slow heart rhythms. It is described as a significant step forward, a more advanced type of pacing technique called left bundle branch area pacing. Unlike traditional pacemakers, which stimulate the heart by placing a wire into the heart muscle, this newer technique places the wire directly into the heart's own electrical system. And Chester FC have announced the appointment of Glenn Bowden as the club's new first team performance analyst. He has previously worked as a performance analyst at Scunthorpe United and Carlisle United. That's the latest. For more news from our area, click dradio.com.
4: Gavin Matthews. Okay, here we go then into the final hour of the show as promised. Musical birthdays. We've got a few musicians celebrating. We'll play songs from some of them in the next hour. And just a quick reminder, Sealand Road, those traffic lights around Western Avenue might just hold you up a little bit.

0: It's Chester's D Radio, and that is Tame Impala with Dracula. And we're going to do musical birthdays for the rest of the show. People born this day in years gone by, and we'll play songs from them. And we'll start with an American singer who is 73 today, born the 15th of July 1953. She had a hit in this country in, I think it might have been the end of the 70s. Her name is Alicia Bridges. You'll know the song, I Love the Nightlife. It's on in a moment.
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Aloe Black and the Man. And Alicia Bridges before that. She's 73 today, and I played you I Love the Nightlife. Trevor Horn is an ace producer. I mean, he has produced so many big acts over the year, including Relax and Two Tribes for Frankie Goes to Hollywood. He was also, as the 70s gave way to the 80s, part of a project called The Boggles, who topped the chart with this. And Trevor Horn is 77 today.

0: Olivia Rodrigo's current single. Before that, I played you Buggles. Video killed the radio star. And Trevor Horn of Buggles fame is 77 years old today. 60 today, born this day 1966. Jason Bonham, the drummer and son of Led Zeppelin drummer John Bonham. And celebrating, let me see, 49 years on the planet today, the singer-songwriter and lead guitarist with My Chemical Romance, Ray Toro, born this day, 1977.
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Noel Gallagher. We're going to get there in the end. And I played you I Don't Love You by My Chemical Romance before that. And their lead guitarist is Ray Toro. And he's 49 years old today. Celebrating an 80th today. Yep, she's reached 80 years. Born the 15th of July, 1946. The American singer, Linda Ronstadt, who had a variety of hits, including this, a duet with Aaron Neville in 1989. It got to number two. Don't know much.

Sienna Spiro and Material Lover. And I played you Linda Ronstadt and Aaron Neville before that, and Don't Know Much. And Linda Ronstadt is celebrating her 80th birthday today. She's the winner of 11 Grammy Awards, 3 American Music Awards, 2 Academy of Country Music Awards, an Emmy Award, and an ALMA Award. So she's done a thing or two with her 8 decades. Next, years and years, because Ollie Alexander is 36 today.

0: That's King by Years and Years, and Ollie Alexander, lead singer with Years and Years, and also actor, is 36 today, born this day 1990. It was 2015 when they got to number one with King. That was their song that you've just heard, and that was their debut single, topped the chart 11 years ago. Wow. Right, that's it from me. I'm back tomorrow, being Thursday. Tony Chester will be on the show talking all things Sestrian from 20 past 8. I've got Def Leppard to take us to the news at 12. After that, it's Daz in the Sunshine. Have a good Wednesday afternoon, and I'll catch you in the morning whenever you wake up.
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1: Still hot and sunny today, temperatures in the low 30s and high 20s.
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2: The eyes of the footballing world will be on Atlanta tonight as England look to take one step closer to ending their 60-year wait for World Cup glory. A semi-final against old rivals Argentina stands between the Three Lions and meeting Spain in the final on Sunday. England fan Owen Roberts is out in America. He says the atmosphere surrounding the stadiums has been incredible.
3: The buzz outside the grounds has been fantastic, really. The FIFA have put on sort of little fan parks, and obviously you can get food and there's music on before the game. And the fans mingle. You know, fans from England chat to each other, and yeah, the atmosphere outside the grounds and sort of the buzz has been fantastic.
2: Well, England defender Mark Gay says all the pressure is on Argentina tonight. These fans there to watch it agree.
4: We're not going to run away with it. It's going to be a hard game.
5: We've got Bellingham and Kane, and Bellingham is a man of the world.

0: World Cup, believe me.
1: Mark my words, he's going to be sending off tomorrow. There's going to be a couple of sending off. And it's going to be a 3-4 win, England. Come on, England!
2: Keir Starmer's held his last cabinet meeting and is facing Prime Minister's questions for the final time right now. Nominations for the Labour leadership formally close later, but Andy Burnham's already had so many, nobody else could even get enough to stand against him. Speculation is now mounting about who he'll appoint to his cabinet once he's sworn in. That's likely to be on Monday. Counter-terror police are looking at whether or not Anne Widdecombe was targeted by left-wing extremists who were planning attacks on other high-profile figures. Detectives say they think her death could have had a political motive. The 78-year-old was found dead at her Devon home on Thursday. A 28-year-old man is still being questioned. Ministers claim Britain will be the safest place in the world for children to be online once new restrictions on social media come in. The government's announced 16 and 17-year-olds won't be allowed to use them after midnight, alongside the planned ban for under-16s. Tech Secretary Liz Kendall's also announced things like automatic scrolling will be banned because they're so addictive. And TV star Holly Willoughby has launched her own YouTube channel. Nothing's been posted on it yet. It comes 3 years after she quit this morning.
3: Two men have been charged with drugs offences after police executed a warrant at an address in Ellesmere Port. Police say 19-year-old Anthony Goss and Carter Johnson, who's 20, are accused of being concerned in the supply of ketamine and cannabis between June and July of this year. Officers arrested six people during the raid, seized a quantity of drugs, five e-bikes and two e-scooters, and say four other suspects have been released on police bail while inquiries continue. The Countess of Chester Hospital has introduced a new pacemaker technique designed to help the heart beat more naturally. The hospital says it's one of only a small number of NHS trusts in the region to offer left bundle branch area pacing, which works with the heart's own electrical system rather than stimulating the heart muscle directly. Doctors say the technique could help patients maintain better heart function over time. And Chester FC have appointed Glenn Bowden as their new part-time first-team performance analyst. Glenn arrives with a fantastic educational record from the University of Hull, having completed both his foundation and undergraduate degrees in sport and coaching science. Manager Phil Parkinson says Bowden impressed the club during the recruitment process and believes he'll be a valuable addition. That's the latest. For more news from our area, click DRadio.com.

the old Elvis tune, all reggae'd up, in the year 1993. That's what we were in today. Mannix on the way next, and we'll do some new country, Stella Lefty and Boston on the way. The Chester-

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1: Yeah, good sunny spells today. In fact, clear blue skies all around today. Yeah, temperatures of around 29.
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2: A semi-final clash between two bitter old rivals tonight. England will be hoping to get one over on Argentina so they can take one step closer to their first World Cup win in 60 years. The final's on Sunday. We already know that Spain will be there after they knocked France out. Now the three Lions are hoping to be the ones going up against them. Well, Emma moved to the US 20 years ago and has been watching along over there. She reckons the England squad has what it takes.
3: Tuchel has said he's really built the team around all the players and getting the strength from all the players, and I think with Argentina, sure, they have Messi, but we have a whole team of brilliant players. Fingers crossed we can make it and we can go ahead and win against Spain and win the World Cup.
2: Sir Keir Starmer's faced Prime Minister's questions for the final time. He'll leave number 10 on Monday when Andy Burnham is expected to then take his place.
4: For my successor and for the England team, I won't give advice. I will simply give my wholehearted support. And Mr. Speaker, just for the record, I don't care what the score is tonight as long as we win.
2: Well, meanwhile, the Prime Minister said we need to do much more to defend our democracy in the wake of the murder of Anne Widdecombe. She was found dead in her Devon home last Thursday, and a 28-year-old man continues to be questioned by police. Reform UK have said security for MPs needs much more cash. An overnight curfew for 16 and 17-year-olds to stop them scrolling on their phones. A further measure announced by ministers who say they want to make the UK the safest place in the world for kids to be online. The measure

0: Sure, on top of the planned ban for under 16s, would also see addictive features like infinite scrolling turned off. The government said its research found kids slept better and had improved concentration in school when they tested it. And the Duchess of Sussex has been nominated for a Daytime Emmy for her Netflix show With Love, Meghan. It's up for the prize for Outstanding Lifestyle Programme. Winners of the US awards will be announced in Los Angeles later this year.
1: Following a fatal collision in Chester on Monday evening, police are appealing for witnesses and anyone with dashcam footage to come forward. Just after 11:30pm, officers were called to reports of a serious collision in Parkgate Road, Chester, at the junction with Welsh Road. The collision involved two vehicles, a black Kia Sportage and a grey Cupra Born. A passenger in the Kia, a 70-year-old woman, suffered serious injuries and was pronounced dead at the scene. Cheshire West and Chester Council's use of artificial intelligence will be looked at by councillors tomorrow, with members urged to back calls to ensure its ethical use. It comes after a motion was tabled by Cabinet member and Labour councillor for Winsford Wharton, Nathan Pardo. And it was a defeat yesterday for Chester FC in their pre-season friendly away at Fleetwood Town. The Cods ran out 2-0 winners with a goal either side of half-time. Phil Parkinson's side are back in action on Saturday away at Warrington Town. That's the latest. For more news from our area, click dradio.com.
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3: Spain are through to the final of the World Cup. They beat France 2-0 in Dallas and will now face either England or Argentina in the final. Speaking of England, they're in preparations for their semi-final tonight. Jordan Pickford says they're taking it one game at a time.
4: In 2018, we had the opportunity to get to the final, and it's the same regardless of the rivalry. I think it's about us being at our best. Yeah, to get to a final in a World Cup is going to be a great honour, and that's what the challenge is.
3: Elsewhere, Manchester United have confirmed the signing of Aston Villa midfielder Youri Tielemans. The Reds have paid £35 million for the Belgian, who's agreed a five-year contract. Golf's biggest stars have arrived on Merseyside ahead of the Open in Birkdale. Former Open champion and current Masters champion Rory McIlroy says it's a special event.
5: This is obviously a huge championship, brings me back to it, so always great to be back.
3: And in cricket, India have beaten England by 6 wickets in the first day at Edgbaston to lead the 3-match series.
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race you, but we don't have to. Before that, Tolly XEX and Beg For You. Let's give you the random podcast question for today. 27% of us say we would give up social media for a whole year if we could get this. But what is it? Role Model now, High Hopes.

0: 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I've got a party classic from Take That and Lulu and some Belinda Carlisle and new Chaka Khan before two on the way.
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Drops with Jupiter, Belinda Carlisle now. Leave a light on the Big Afternoon Show. I hope your Wednesday is going according to plan. Our random question again. 20% of us would give up social media for a whole year if we could get this, but what is it?

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0: Former song of the week for us from Chaka Khan with Snoop Dogg. Boogie's in my soul. 90s tune on the way next from the Ocean Colour Scene Boys. And we'll do New Take That Sweet July in a bit.
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0: Patelli's and Chelsea Dagger. Let's give you the random question answer. 27% of us would give up social media for a whole year if we could get this. What is it? It's an extra 2 weeks holiday. Yeah, I would happily give up social media for a whole year just for that. 80s Rewind next, news at 2, and then we'll do clue 1 to our movie challenge.
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0: 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It's almost 2 o'clock. 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
1: Another hot and sunny day today, temperatures in the high 20s.
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2: Thomas Tuchel says his England side are ready to face Argentina as they look to make history by reaching only the second ever World Cup final. It's expected to be a fiery clash between the bitter rivals, with the winner facing Spain on Sunday night. These fans out there are feeling optimistic England can win the whole thing if they can get through tonight.
3: So much history, so much rivalry, you know, going back to 1986, and, you know, if we can stop the Argentinians from cheating like they have done in this tournament again, yeah, I think we might have a shot.
4: I reckon we've got a chance. If we can get past Argentina, I think we'll win the lot.
2: Keir Starmer says much more needs to be done to keep MPs safe as a murder investigation continues into the death of Anne Widdecombe. His comments at his final Prime Minister's questions follow calls from Reform UK, who she was a spokesperson for more money for MP security.
5: I believe we must do more to defend our democracy. I've tasked officials across government to identify the best mechanisms for taking this work forward so it can move as quickly as possible. And I hope the whole House can unite behind that in the months ahead.
2: Well, Sir Keir faced MPs for the last time before he steps down early next week. He's pledged his support to his successor, who's probably going to be Andy Burnham, before signing out.
5: To all those in the gallery whose lives have been changed or improved by this Labour government, and all across the country who struggle to be seen or heard, you're the reason I came into politics. To my wife and children, I love you. Goodbye.
2: Officials in Spain now say 7 British people are among those who've died in devastating wildfires there. The Andalusian government says one of them is a 93-year-old woman, while 4 other people were found in a burnt-out car. 2 British hikers have also been found badly burnt but still alive. And new toilet ticket barriers are going to be installed at some railway stations to try and crack down on fare dodgers. Ministers say it'll stop money being lost that can be put back into improving services.
6: News. Officers are appealing for witnesses and anyone with dashcam footage to come forward following a fatal collision in Chester. At 11:30pm on Monday, police were called to reports of a serious collision in Parkgate Road, Chester, at the junction with Welsh Road. The collision involved 2 vehicles, a grey Cupra Born and a black Kia Sportage. A passenger in the Kia, a 70-year-old woman, suffered serious injuries and was pronounced dead at the scene. The use of artificial intelligence by Cheshire West and Chester Council will come under the spotlight at a meeting this week, with members urged to back calls to ensure its ethical use. A meeting of full council takes place tomorrow. And Chester FC were beaten yesterday away at Fleetwood Town in their

pre-season friendly. It finished 2-0 to the home side. The Seals are next in action in preparation for the National League North season on Saturday as Phil Parkinson's side travel to Warrington Town. That's the latest. For more news from our area, click dradio.com.

0: Peter Gabriel's Sledgehammer, the music video to that was that weird video with all the rotting fruit and bugs cloning around his face, if you remember. New Snow Patrol and Kylie Minogue, our song of the week from last week, These Alarms, is on the way next. Here comes our movie challenge, and it's a really good, light-hearted family film about a man and an animal.
1: Why did you bite me? You bit me on purpose. You knew who I was, didn't you?

0: Football song of the week for us from Snow Patrol, teaming me up with Kylie. It's called These Alarms. George Michael on the way next. We'll also do some new Blossoms from Stockport. Yeah, the boys are back with new music. It's called Meet Me in Love. It's on the way soon.
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Razor Light with America, Kim Carnes now, Betty Davis Eyes. Now, there's a cafe located somewhere in France which charges €7 for a coffee to rude customers and €1.40 to people who talk politely to waiting staff. 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I do not agree with bad manners and rudeness. Not anywhere. There's no excuse for it, you know? Just be nice. You know, it doesn't cost anything just to be nice, does it?

0: Stockport Boys, that is Blossoms and Meet Me in Love. On the way, Omi Cheerleader, Ray Where Is My Husband, and some Pet Shop Boys before three.
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0: That is Ray Whereas My Husband, 80s Rewind next, and the news. At 3, then after 3 o'clock, we'll do our Stuck in Reverse and our Song of the Week from U2.
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1: Under the dry, hot, sunny day today, temperatures in the high 20s.
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2: Time for revenge for the hand of God. England fans are backing the Three Lions tonight to reach the World Cup final if they can stop Argentina's captain Lionel Messi first. Whoever wins tonight's semi-final will face Spain on Sunday. Emma moved from Sheffield to the US 20 years ago and is hosting a party for the game tonight, but she's banned Argentina supporters from it.
3: I had to actually send a text to one of my girlfriends and ask her that she not bring her child round who supports Argentina. Not sure I could cope with that. But yes, the people who are supporting England are coming round and we're going to watch it all together. And like I said, a bunch of people who don't normally support soccer and watch soccer over here are coming too.
2: Three asylum seekers have been jailed for the rape of a woman on Brighton Beach. Two of them carried it out back in October while a third filmed it. The judges praised the bravery of the victim in coming forward after what was described as a callous and predatory attack. Keir Starmer's faced Prime Minister's questions for the final time. He'll leave number 10 on Monday when Andy Burnham's expected to then take his place.
4: For my successor and for the England team, I won't give advice. I will simply give my wholehearted support. And Mr. Speaker, just for the record, I don't care what the score is tonight as long as we win. Yeah.
2: Meanwhile, the Prime Minister said we need to do much more to defend our democracy in the wake of the murder of Anne Widdecombe. She was found dead in her Devon home last Thursday and a 28-year-old man continues to be questioned by police. Reform UK says security for MPs needs more cash. Ministers claim Britain will be the safest place in the world for children to be online once new restrictions on social media come in. The government's announced 16 and 17-year-olds won't be allowed to use them after midnight, alongside the planned ban for under-16s. Things like automatic scrolling will be banned as well. And the Duchess of Sussex has been nominated for a Daytime Emmy for her Netflix show With Love, Meghan. It's up for the prize for Outstanding Lifestyle Programme. Winners of the US Awards will be announced in LA later this year.
5: Following a fatal collision in Chester on Monday evening, police are appealing for witnesses and anyone with dashcam footage to come forward. Just after 11:30pm, officers were called to reports of a serious collision in Parkgate Road, Chester, at the junction with Welsh Road. The collision involved two vehicles, a black Kia Sportage and a grey Cupra Born. A passenger in the Kia, a 70-year-old woman, suffered serious injuries and was pronounced dead at the scene. Cheshire West and Chester Council's use of artificial intelligence will be looked at by councillors tomorrow, with members urged to back calls to ensure its ethical use. It comes after a motion was tabled by Cabinet member and Labour councillor for Winsford Wharton, Nathan Pardo. And it was a defeat yesterday for Chester FC in their pre-season friendly away at Fleetwood Town. The Cods ran out 2-0 winners with a goal either side of half-time. Phil Parkinson's side are back in action on Saturday away at Warrington Town. That's the latest. For more news from our area, click dradio.com.
0: Darren Antrobus.

So cancel, shout to the top, let's give you the stuck in reverse, name the tune, going the wrong way. Can you name this song, Going in the Wrong Direction? Bruno Mars now, I Just Might.

0: Bruno Mars, I Just Mind, Blondie on the way. We'll do some Paul Simon soon and a Party Classic from S Club 7.
1: Seems up to date.
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S Club 7, and Don't Start Moving. So tonight is the big game. England, yeah, they are playing tonight. Is it Argentina? It is, isn't it? We're playing Argentina tonight. So what is the score prediction from you? Do you reckon we're going to get through, or are we not going to get through?

0: Kelly Samba and Homewrecker on the Big Afternoon Show. Got a dance classic on the way soon and Nick Kershaw to play in a few moments. Plus, still to come, our song of the week from you two.
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0: Alex Warren and Fever Dream on the Big Afternoon Show on a very another hot and sunny weekday afternoon. And this weather's going to stick around for at least the next week. Right, let's do some 80s for our rewind next. Then the news and sport four, then clue one to our mystery voice on the way.
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1: Hot and sunny again today. Temperatures in the high 20s and high teens later.
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2: Sir Keir Starmer has taken his final round of Prime Minister's questions as he prepares to step down.
3: To all those in the gallery whose lives have been changed or improved by this Labour government, and all across the country who struggle to be seen or heard, you're the reason I came into politics. To my wife and children, I love you. Goodbye.
2: In a subdued PMQs, politicians from all sides pay tribute to his time in office. Here's Conservative leader Kemi Badenoch.
4: Week after week, the Prime Minister and I have clashed at this dispatch box and rarely agreed on anything. But there is one thing I did admire. When President Zelensky was attacked in the White House, the Prime Minister showed leadership and invited him to Downing Street. That was the right thing to do.
2: Yeah. Nominations for the Labour leadership close tonight, and Andy Burnham's expected to be confirmed as leader on Friday and will be installed as PM on Monday. Meanwhile, the future security of MPs was also high on the agenda during PMQs in the wake of the murder of Anne Widdecombe. Sir Keir Starmer has recommended a permanent plaque be installed at Westminster as a tribute to the former Conservative minister. Reform UK's Home Affairs spokesman Zia Youssef says the safety of MPs needs an urgent review.
5: I do not want to see politicians, regardless of party, fearing for their lives for speaking their mind. I do not want to see the hounding of families, the publication of their homes. I do not want to see another politician killed in this country. I do not want to see what happened to Anne happen ever again.
2: England are just hours away from their semi-final clash against Argentina. The bitter rivals go head-to-head for a place in the World Cup final. These fans are optimistic.
6: So much history, so much rivalry going back to 1986. If we can stop the Argentinians from cheating, like they have done in this tournament again, we might have a shot.
7: I reckon we've got a chance. If we can get past Argentina, I think we'll win the lot.
2: Kick-off's at 8 p.m.
8: News. Officers are appealing for witnesses and anyone with dashcam footage to come forward following a fatal collision in Chester. At 11:30 p.m. on Monday, police were called to reports of a serious collision in Parkgate Road, Chester, at the junction with Welsh Road. The collision involved two vehicles, a grey Cupra Born and a black Kia Sportage. A passenger in the Kia, a 70-year-old woman, suffered serious injuries and was pronounced dead at the scene. The use of artificial intelligence by Cheshire West and Chester Council will come under the spotlight at a meeting this week, with members urged to back calls to ensure its ethical use. A meeting of full council takes place tomorrow. And Chester FC were beaten yesterday away at Fleetwood Town in their pre-season friendly. It finished 2-0 to the home side. The Seals are next in action in preparation for the National League North season on Saturday, as Phil Parkinson's side travel to Warrington Town. That's the latest. For more news from our area, click dradio.com.
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1: Thomas Tuchel says his England side are ready to face Argentina as they look to make history by reaching only their second ever World Cup final. It's expected to be a fiery clash between the bitter rivals, with the winner facing Spain on Sunday night. These fans out there are feeling optimistic England can win the whole thing if they can get through tonight.
2: So much history, so much rivalry, you know, going back to 1986, and you know, if we can stop the Argentinians from cheating like they have done in this tournament again, yeah, I think we might have a shot.
3: I reckon we've got a chance. If we can get past Argentina, I think we'll win the lot.
1: Closer to home, and Morecambe are the first football team to get a telling off from the new independent football regulator. The Shrimps were relegated last year, but they'll be issued with a censure statement following a takeover of the club last year. Finally, cricket, and former England captain Ben Stokes is in line to make his competitive comeback next week. He'll help Durham kick off their one-day cup campaign at Derbyshire. Stokes retired from international cricket just over 2 weeks ago.
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0: North and just before the post house roundabout and slow around the board roundabout as well. Not looking too bad on the motorways. Public transport, though, we have got services at a standstill between Preston and Lancaster on the trains because of a fallen tree and overhead line issues. And also a reduced service on Transport for Wales between Chester and Wrexham General because of the hot weather conditions. Something else we need to know about, drop us a little message, Chester 391063, and I will update you in around about 20 minutes.
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0: It's very quiet, Cosmic Girl. Yeah, we're doing score predictions. The game tonight kicks off at 8 o'clock. It is England versus Argentina. How do you think we're going to get on? Quick look at the roads now.
1: M56 westbound, passing blocks because of an obstruction on the road. That was causing some slow traffic just before the limb interchange. The link with the M6, of course, Junction 9. Slow on the Wrexham bypass around the Post House roundabout. Things getting back to normal around the Boughton Heath roundabout and in Queens Ferry as well, around Drone Corner there and Gladstone Way. Public transport still. I got reduced service between Chester and Wrexham General because of the hot weather. And the tree on the line has now, I think, been moved between Preston and Lancaster, but there are still delays. If you spot anything else, drop me a little message. Chester391063 on the WhatsApp. I'll update you after five.
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2: Every Prime Minister knows when they take up the torch that the day will come when they have to pass it on. That day has come for me.
3: The Prime Minister bids farewell to Westminster as he concludes his last PMQ. Sir Keir Starmer spoke movingly at the dispatch box.
2: This is the end of my political journey. In 6 years, went from historic defeat in 2019 to historic victory in 2024. And in 2 years in government, I leave the country in better shape than I found it.
3: His political rival, Conservative leader Kemi Badenoch, paid this tribute.
4: As everyone here knows, our families make a huge sacrifice for our choice to enter public life. So I hope he will allow me to draw our time together to a close by thanking them for the love and support they have given him throughout his time in office.
3: His likely successor, Andy Burnham, is expected to be confirmed as Labour leader on Friday and will become PM on Monday. Next, a man's been arrested over an alleged threat to shoot Reform UK leader Nigel Farage. The arrest relates to a social media post which was reported to police the day after the local elections in May. Three men who raped a woman on Brighton Beach have been jailed. Asylum seekers Abdullah Ahmadi, Ibrahim Al-Shaif and Karine Al-Dansert attacked the woman in the early hours of October the 4th last year. The Met Office says the UK's extreme weather is the new normal. Forecasters say the hottest day of the year in the south of England is now typically 4.5 degrees warmer than it was between 1961 and 1990. And England take on Argentina for a place in the World Cup final tonight. Speaking on social media, England legend Paul Gascoigne's hopeful of a win.
5: Wishing the lads all the best. You know, it's a big one. I know it's like being a semi-final. And hopefully no one ends up like me, crying their eyes out. Hopefully they've all got great smiles at the end of the game.
3: The bitter rivals kick off in Atlanta at 8 p.m.
6: Following a fatal collision in Chester on Monday evening, police are appealing for witnesses and anyone with dashcam footage to come forward. Just after 11:30 p.m, officers were called to reports of a serious collision in Parkgate Road, Chester, at the junction with Welsh Road. The collision involved two vehicles, a black Kia Sportage and a grey Cupra Born. A passenger in the Kia, a 70-year-old woman, suffered serious injuries and was pronounced dead at the scene. Cheshire West and Chester Council's use of artificial intelligence will be looked at by councillors tomorrow, with members urged to back calls to ensure its ethical use. It comes after a motion was tabled by Cabinet member and Labour councillor for Winsford Wharton, Nathan Pardo. And it was a defeat yesterday for Chester FC in their pre-season friendly away at Fleetwood Town. The Cods ran out 2-0 winners with a goal either side of half-time. Phil Parkinson's side are back in action on Saturday away at Warrington Town. That's the latest. For more news from our area, click dradio.com.
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7: Thomas Tuchel says his England side are ready to face Argentina as they look to make history by reaching only their second ever World Cup final. It's expected to be a fiery clash between the bitter rivals, with the winner facing Spain on Sunday night. These fans out there are feeling optimistic. England can win the whole thing if they can get through tonight.
8: So much history, so much rivalry, you know, going back to 1986, and, you know, if we can stop the Argentinians from cheating like they have done in this tournament again, yeah, I think we might have a shot.
9: I reckon we've got a chance. If we can get past Argentina, I think we'll win the lot.
7: Closer to home, and Morecambe are the first football team to get a telling off from the new independent football regulator. The Shrimps were relegated last year, but they'll be issued with a censure statement following a takeover of the club last year.

0: Finally, cricket, and former England captain Ben Stokes is in line to make his competitive comeback next week. He'll help Durham kick off their one-day cup campaign at Derbyshire. Stokes retired from international cricket just over 2 weeks ago.
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0: M56 westbound is passing the block. I think there's an obstruction on the road just before the interchange at junction 9 for the M6. Wrexham bypass still slow, another post house roundabout, taking a few extra minutes to get through there. Slow on the Mole Road as well, just before the A55 at junction 33B. Public transport, we've got reduced service between Chester and Wrexham General because of the hot weather, and a tree down on the line, the West Coast Main Line between Preston and Lancaster is causing delays there if you're going further north. Spotting else I need to know about, drop me a little message, Chester391063 on the WhatsApp. I'll update you in 20 minutes.
1: 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Across Boughton, Vicar's Cross, Hoole. 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

0: That is Ariana Grande, Hate That I Made You Love Me. A quick look at the roads for you next on the Big Afternoon Show. We'll do some Yaz and the Plastic Population with a party classic. The Only Way Is Up, and Stella Lefty in Boston on the way before 6 o'clock. Don't forget our What's On guide. With the weather being so nice, maybe you want to do something over the weekend. Maybe you want to start planning the big school holidays or what to do with the kids while they're at home. 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
1: Very slow on the M56 westbound because of the accident just before junction 9 or so if you link with the M6 the Lim interchange. Still slow on the Post House roundabout, Wrexham bypass, taking 10 minutes through there. Slow again around Drone Corner and Queens Ferry, and slow on the Mould Road just before Eulow as well as you get to the A55. Still got delays of around about 25 minutes and some cancellations between Preston and Lancaster because of the tree that was down on the line, and still got that reduced service between Chester and Wrexham General on the trains because of the hot weather. So what did else I need to know about? Give us a shout. Chester 391063 on the WhatsApp. I'll update you after six.
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0: on a new country around, and we're playing quite a bit of it as well here on your big afternoon show. Stella Lefty, that is Boston. 80s Rewind next, then the news at 6, then we'll get into the happy hour for Wednesday.
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1: With a hot and sunny day to end the day with temperatures in the mid to high 20s still at the moment, and then high teens overnight. Tomorrow, another day of touchy.

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1: Sir Keir Starmer has taken his final round of Prime Minister's questions as he prepares to step down.
2: To all those in the gallery whose lives have been changed or improved by this Labour government, and all across the country who struggle to be seen or heard, you're the reason I came into politics. To my wife and children, I love you. Goodbye.
1: Politicians from all sides paid tribute to his time in office. Here's Conservative leader Kemi Badenoch.
3: Week after week, the Prime Minister and I have clashed at this dispatch box and rarely agreed on anything. But there is one thing I did admire. When President Zelensky was attacked in the White House, the Prime Minister showed leadership and invited him to Downing Street. That was the right thing to do.
1: Nominations for the Labour leadership have just closed, and Andy Burnham is expected to be confirmed as leader on Friday and will be installed as PM next Monday. Meanwhile, the future security of MPs was high on the agenda during PMQs in the wake of the murder of Anne Widdecombe. Reform UK's Home Affairs spokesperson, Zia Youssef, says the safety of MPs needs an urgent review.
4: I do not want to see politicians, regardless of party, fearing for their lives for speaking their mind. I do not want to see the hounding of families, the publication of their homes. I do not want to see another politician killed in this country. I do not want to see what happened to Anne happen ever again.
1: Meanwhile, police have arrested a man who allegedly threatened to shoot Reform UK leader Nigel Farage. He's been questioned over comments made in a social media post. And England are just hours away from their semi-final clash against Argentina. The bitter rivals go head-to-head for a place in the World Cup final. These fans are optimistic.
5: So much history, so much rivalry going back to 1986. If we can stop the Argentinians from cheating, like they have done in this tournament again, we might have a shot.
6: I reckon we've got a chance. If we can get past Argentina, I think we'll win the lot.
1: Kickoffs at 8.
7: News. Officers are appealing for witnesses and anyone with dashcam footage to come forward following a fatal collision in Chester. At 11:30pm on Monday, police were called to reports of a serious collision in Parkgate Road, Chester, at the junction with Welsh Road. The collision involved two vehicles, a grey Cupra Born and a black Kia Sportage. A passenger in the Kia, a 70-year-old woman, suffered serious injuries and was pronounced dead at the scene. The use of artificial intelligence by Cheshire West and Chester Council will come under the spotlight at a meeting this week, with members urged to back calls to ensure its ethical use. A meeting of full council takes place tomorrow. And Chester FC were beaten yesterday away at Fleetwood Town in their pre-season friendly. It finished 2-0 to the home side. The Seals are next in action in preparation for the National League North season on Saturday, as Phil Parkinson's side travel to Warrington Town. That's the latest. For more news from our area, click dradio.com.

0: Taylor Swift and a new hit, I Knew You. Quick look at the road for you next. Let's welcome to the happy hour. Wednesday is done.
1: Things easing on the M56 westbound. Just before the Limey Interchange, where there was an accident. A vehicle broke down, accident, what have you, causing problems. Also, returning to normal around the Post House roundabout, around on the Mould Road as well. But it's getting a bit busy again on the Whitchurch Road around the Boughton Heath roundabout. Still on the trains, we've got reduced service between Chester and Wrexham General because of the hot weather. But we should be all right apart from that. If you know different, you know what to do. Drop me a little message, Chester 391063. And I'll update you if we need to.
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0: new music from Role Model, High Hopes. We'll do some TLC and new Chaka Khan and Snoop Dogg in a bit as we finish off Wednesday.
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2: Chaka Khan and Snoop Dogg, Boogie's in My Soul. 80s Rewind next, and then we'll do the news at 7. 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
1: England are kicking off in their semi-final clash against Argentina. The bitter rivals are vying for a place in the World Cup final. Heading into the game, these fans were optimistic.
2: Nervous. Hopefully it'll be a good day. 2-0, I'm hoping.
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